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1: 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Treat yourself to a new Ram, Wrangler, Grand Cherokee, and more. There's over 175 new vehicles with fantastic discounts waiting for you at Santa Maria. Now's the perfect time. 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
0: Okay, Martine, what do you call a witch that lives at the beach? A sandwich.
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0: Come on, Martine. That wasn't a vampire joke.
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